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3: Good morning, Southwest Indiana. Let's take a look now at our 4th of July weekend weather forecast. For the 4th, mostly sunny, still hot. Not as bad, but still hot. Heat advisory still in effect. We're looking at 90 for actual temps. Feel-like temperature of 103 today. Got a 30% chance on some showers after 5. A better chance overnight, 50-50 on showers. Maybe thunderstorms. We'll cloud up a little bit, drop to 72. Showers and thunderstorms, a good bet on Sunday as well. Heat index is still, though, around 100 with actual temperatures at 89.
4: Este segmento de Juan es traído a ti por Aaron's Rentals. 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

0: Good morning, Southwest Indiana. Let's take a look now at our 4th of July weekend weather forecast. For the 4th, mostly sunny, still hot. Not as bad, but still hot. Heat advisory still in effect. We're looking at 90 for actual temps. Feel like temperature of 103 today. Got a 30% chance on some showers after 5. A better chance overnight, 50-50 on showers. Maybe thunderstorms. We'll cloud up a little bit, drop to 72. Showers and thunderstorms, a good bet on Sunday as well. Heat index is still, though, around 100 with actual temperatures at 89.
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0: Good morning, Southwest Indiana. Let's take a look now at our 4th of July weekend weather forecast. For the 4th, mostly sunny, still hot, not as bad, but still hot. Heat advisory still in effect. We're looking at 90 for actual temps, feel-like temperature of 103 today. Got a 30% chance on some showers after 5. A better chance overnight, 50-50 on showers, maybe thunderstorms. We'll cloud up a little bit, drop to 72. Showers and thunderstorms, a good bet on Sunday as well. Heat index is still, though, around 100 with actual temperatures at 89.
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0: Good morning, Southwest Indiana. Let's take a look now at our 4th of July weekend weather forecast. For the 4th, mostly sunny, still hot. Not as bad, but still hot. Heat advisory still in effect. We're looking at 90 for actual temps. Feel-like temperature of 103 today. Got a 30% chance on some showers after 5. A better chance overnight, 50-50 on showers. Maybe thunderstorms. We'll cloud up a little bit, drop to 72. Showers and thunderstorms, a good bet on Sunday as well. Heat index is still, though, around 100 with actual temperatures at 89.
1: Juan es patrocinado por Master Brand. 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
0: Aquí hay otras que le gustan a Juan.

0: Good morning, Southwest Indiana. Let's take a look now at our 4th of July weekend weather forecast. For the 4th, mostly sunny, still hot. Not as bad, but still hot. Heat advisory still in effect. We're looking at 90 for actual temps. Feel-like temperature of 103 today. Got a 30% chance on some showers after 5. A better chance overnight, 50-50 on showers. Maybe thunderstorms. We'll cloud up a little bit, drop to 72. Showers and thunderstorms, a good bet on Sunday as well. Heat index is still, though, around 100 with actual temperatures at 89.
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0: Good morning, Southwest Indiana. Let's take a look now at our 4th of July weekend weather forecast. For the 4th, mostly sunny, still hot. Not as bad, but still hot. Heat advisory still in effect. We're looking at 90 for actual temps. Feel like temperature of 103 today. Got a 30% chance on some showers after 5. A better chance overnight, 50-50 on showers. Maybe thunderstorms. We'll cloud up a little bit, drop to 72. Showers and thunderstorms, a good bet on Sunday as well. Heat index is still, though, around 100 with actual temperatures at 89.
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0: Good morning, Southwest Indiana. Let's take a look now at our 4th of July weekend weather forecast. For the 4th, mostly sunny, still hot. Not as bad, but still hot. Heat advisory still in effect. We're looking at 90 for actual temps. Feel-like temperature of 103 today. Got a 30% chance on some showers after 5. A better chance overnight, 50-50 on showers. Maybe thunderstorms. We'll cloud up a little bit, drop to 72. Showers and thunderstorms, a good bet on Sunday as well. Heat index is still, though, around 100 with actual temperatures at 89.
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2: Más de lo que le gusta a Juan.

0: Good morning, Southwest Indiana. Let's take a look now at our 4th of July weekend weather forecast. For the 4th, mostly sunny, still hot. Not as bad, but still hot. Heat advisory still in effect. We're looking at 90 for actual temps. Feel-like temperature of 103 today. Got a 30% chance on some showers after 5. A better chance overnight, 50-50 on showers. Maybe thunderstorms. We'll cloud up a little bit, drop to 72. Showers and thunderstorms, a good bet on Sunday as well. Heat index is still, though, around 100 with actual temperatures at 89.
1: Este segmento en Juan es traído a ti por Premier Property Management, 215 Mill Street en Jasper. 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

0: Good morning, Southwest Indiana. Let's take a look now at our 4th of July weekend weather forecast. For the 4th, mostly sunny, still hot, not as bad, but still hot. Heat advisory still in effect. We're looking at 90 for actual temps, feel-like temperature of 103 today. Got a 30% chance on some showers after 5. A better chance overnight, 50-50 on showers, maybe thunderstorms. We'll cloud up a little bit, drop to 72. Showers and thunderstorms, a good bet on Sunday as well. Heat index is still, though, around 100 with actual temperatures at 89.
1: Este segmento de Juan es traído a ti por Aaron's Rentals. ¡Cuál calor! 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

0: Good morning, Southwest Indiana. Let's take a look now at our 4th of July weekend weather forecast. For the 4th, mostly sunny, still hot, not as bad, but still hot. Heat advisory still in effect. We're looking at 90 for actual temps, feel-like temperature of 103 today. Got a 30% chance on some showers after 5. A better chance overnight, 50-50 on showers, maybe thunderstorms. We'll cloud up a little bit, drop to 72. Showers and thunderstorms, a good bet on Sunday as well. Heat index is still, though, around 100 with actual temperatures at 89.
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1: Good morning, Southwest Indiana. Let's take a look now at our 4th of July weekend weather forecast. For the 4th, mostly sunny, still hot, not as bad, but still hot. Heat advisory still in effect. We're looking at 90 for actual temps, feel-like temperature of 103 today. Got a 30% chance on some showers after 5. A better chance overnight, 50-50 on showers, maybe thunderstorms. We'll cloud up a little bit, drop to 72. Showers and thunderstorms, a good bet on Sunday as well. Heat index is still, though, around 100 with actual temperatures at 89.
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3: Good morning, Southwest Indiana. Let's take a look now at our 4th of July weekend weather forecast. For the 4th, mostly sunny, still hot. Not as bad, but still hot. Heat advisory still in effect. We're looking at 90 for actual temps. Feel-like temperature of 103 today. Got a 30% chance on some showers after 5. A better chance overnight, 50-50 on showers. Maybe thunderstorms. We'll cloud up a little bit, drop to 72. Showers and thunderstorms, a good bet on Sunday as well. Heat index is still, though, around 100 with actual temperatures at 89.
4: Juan es patrocinado por Master Brand. 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
1: Good morning, Southwest Indiana. Let's take a look now at our 4th of July weekend weather forecast. For the 4th, mostly sunny, still hot. Not as bad, but still hot. Heat advisory still in effect. We're looking at 90 for actual temps. Feel like temperature of 103 today. Got a 30% chance on some showers after 5. A better chance overnight, 50-50 on showers. Maybe thunderstorms. We'll cloud up a little bit, drop to 72. Showers and thunderstorms, a good bet on Sunday as well. Heat index is still, though, around 100 with actual temperatures at 89.
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0: Hey, I'm Larry Bird. I'm here to help get the message out to parents about a growing crime targeting teens right here in Indiana. 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These aren't bad kids. They're victims of a crime. 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
2: Good morning, Southwest Indiana. Let's take a look now at our 4th of July weekend weather forecast. For the 4th, mostly sunny, still hot. Not as bad, but still hot. Heat advisory still in effect. We're looking at 90 for actual temps. Feel-like temperature of 103 today. Got a 30% chance on some showers after 5. A better chance overnight, 50-50 on showers. Maybe thunderstorms. We'll cloud up a little bit, drop to 72. Showers and thunderstorms, a good bet on Sunday as well. Heat index is still, though, around 100 with actual temperatures at 89.
3: Juan es patrocinado por Cell for Free Wells Realty and Jasper, la compañía de compra y véndeme a mí de a gratis. ¿Cuál calor? 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
1: Good morning, Southwest Indiana. Let's take a look now at our 4th of July weekend weather forecast. For the 4th, mostly sunny, still hot. Not as bad, but still hot. Heat advisory still in effect. We're looking at 90 for actual temps. Feel like temperature of 103 today. Got a 30% chance on some showers after 5. A better chance overnight, 50-50 on showers. Maybe thunderstorms. We'll cloud up a little bit, drop to 72. Showers and thunderstorms, a good bet on Sunday as well. Heat index is still, though, around 100 with actual temperatures at 89.
2: Vestidos de 15 años con Ángel Decoraciones en 410 East 6th Street en Huntingburg. 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
1: Good morning, Southwest Indiana. Let's take a look now at our 4th of July weekend weather forecast. For the 4th, mostly sunny, still hot. Not as bad, but still hot. Heat advisory still in effect. We're looking at 90 for actual temps. Feel-like temperature of 103 today. Got a 30% chance on some showers after 5. A better chance overnight, 50-50 on showers. Maybe thunderstorms. We'll cloud up a little bit, drop to 72. Showers and thunderstorms, a good bet on Sunday as well. Heat index is still, though, around 100 with actual temperatures at 89.
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1: Good morning, Southwest Indiana. Let's take a look now at our 4th of July weekend weather forecast. For the 4th, mostly sunny, still hot, not as bad, but still hot. Heat advisory still in effect. We're looking at 90 for actual temps, feel like temperature of 103 today. Got a 30% chance on some showers after 5. A better chance overnight, 50-50 on showers, maybe thunderstorms. We'll cloud up a little bit, drop to 72. Showers and thunderstorms, a good bet on Sunday as well. Heat index is still, though, around 100 with actual temperatures at 89.
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no, no, no, no, no, no, no, no, no, no, no, no, no, no, no, no, no, no, no, no, no, no, no, no, no, no, no, no, no, no, no, no, no, no, no, no, no, no, no, no, no, no, no, no, no, no, no, no, no, no, 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
1: Good morning, Southwest Indiana. Let's take a look now at our 4th of July weekend weather forecast. For the 4th, mostly sunny, still hot, not as bad, but still hot. Heat advisory still in effect. We're looking at 90 for actual temps, feel-like temperature of 103 today. Got a 30% chance on some showers after 5. A better chance overnight, 50-50 on showers, maybe thunderstorms. We'll cloud up a little bit, drop to 72. Showers and thunderstorms, a good bet on Sunday as well. Heat index is still, though, around 100 with actual temperatures at 89.
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4: Good morning, Southwest Indiana. Let's take a look now at our 4th of July weekend weather forecast. For the 4th, mostly sunny, still hot. Not as bad, but still hot. Heat advisory still in effect. We're looking at 90 for actual temps. Feel-like temperature of 103 today. Got a 30% chance on some showers after 5. A better chance overnight, 50-50 on showers. Maybe thunderstorms. We'll cloud up a little bit, drop to 72. Showers and thunderstorms, a good bet on Sunday as well. Heat index is still, though, around 100 with actual temperatures at 89.
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1: And southwestern Indiana, wrapping up the 4th of July weekend, the low 68, 30% on some late rain or thunderstorms into early Monday morning, partly sunny and cooler Monday afternoon, high of 84, 30% on some afternoon rain, Monday night 67, 10% rain, then by Tuesday mostly sunny, 85, and a 30% chance on some rain, maybe a thunderstorm. There's your southwestern Indiana overnight forecast.
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2: And southwestern Indiana, wrapping up the 4th of July weekend, the low 68, 30% on some late rain or thunderstorms into early Monday morning. Partly sunny and cooler Monday afternoon, high of 84, 30% on some afternoon rain. Monday night, 67, 10% rain. Then by Tuesday, mostly sunny, 85, and a 30% chance on some rain, maybe a thunderstorm. And there's your southwestern Indiana overnight forecast.
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0: 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Whether you are reading with your child or they are reading independently, this is one of the most important things you can do to help them succeed. So this school year, please encourage your child to continue reading. It's a small habit that makes a big difference.
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2: In southwestern Indiana, wrapping up the 4th of July weekend, the low 68, 30% on some late rain or thunderstorms into early Monday morning. Partly sunny and cooler Monday afternoon, high of 84, 30% on some afternoon rain. Monday night, 67, 10% rain. Then by Tuesday, mostly sunny, 85, and a 30% chance on some rain, maybe a thunderstorm. There's your southwestern Indiana overnight forecast.
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4: Más de lo que le gusta a Juan.

0: the 4th of July weekend. The low 68, 30% on some late rain or thunderstorms into early Monday morning. Partly sunny and cooler Monday afternoon. High of 84, 30% on some afternoon rain. Monday night, 67, 10% rain. Then by Tuesday, mostly sunny, 85, and a 30% chance on some rain, maybe a thunderstorm. There's your southwestern Indiana overnight forecast.
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